Let's get the party started. See you at the bar, you was hardly talking. That's when I knew that your heart was scarring. Friends to lovers need a part to star in. Like, wait, babe, let me

have a musket on a man. It is the white, it is the hover, it is het koolzood in de blauw. It is the horizon bironen, vlak noden dunne bui. That is Milan.

next ice cream. Oh yeah, zoom out at home, zoom out at home, next ice cream.

people of tomorrow, you're listening to Mashup Universe by DJs from Mars on One World Radio, the sound of Tomorrowland. Some new music is coming in the next minutes. Here's what we are going to play next. Avicii versus Alice DJ versus Sidekick and Lumberjack, Wake Me Up with Deep Fear of Alone. Swedish House Mafia versus James Hype, One Ferrari. Medusa versus Alesso, Galantis and Steve Angelo, Piece of Your Heart versus If I Lose Myself versus Runaway versus Knas. But first, our mashup of Justice versus The Prodigy versus The Drill. We are your no good drill.

Tomorrow. We hope you're enjoying our special episode of Mashup Universe on One World Radio, the sound of Tomorrowland. Let's go on with more exclusive DJs from Mars mashups from our Tomorrowland set. Here comes Tiesto versus David Guetta and Kid Cudi, Lethal Memories, Daft Punk versus Zombie Nation versus Chrissy Chris and Fun Case, Harder, Faster, Stronger, Ken Craft 400, Malfunction, Otto Knows and Alesso, Million Voices, Heroes, but first of all, Sydney Sampson versus Icon.

0: 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We're coming back soon with some more Tomorrowland mashups. 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
0: Hey people of tomorrow, we are DJs from Mars and we're ready to start with the second part of this special episode of Mashup Universe, exclusively on One World Radio, the sound of Tomorrowland. We're only playing our own mashups today, so let's start immediately with Swedish House Mafia versus Super Mode versus 22 Bullets and Smack, Don't You Worry Child, Tell Me Why, Ride or Die, IO versus Vera Kocha, Rapture, Carte Blanche, Guru Josh versus Axwell versus Vinny, Infinity in My Mind, Pondiangelo. But right now here comes Fatboy Slim versus Bingo Players versus Too Loud, It's Sleep, Rattle, Repeat. DJs from Mars Mashup, let's go.

Jackson, Mike Candice and Jack Holiday versus Swedish House Mafia, Insomnia Save the World, Chemical Brothers versus Benny Benassi and Justice, Galvanized Satisfaction, Eric Prydz versus Axwell Ingrosso versus Major Lazer versus Dada Life versus Nicky Romero, Piano Dreamer, Lean On, Noise Techno. But here comes a mashup we made with Mo 27, Da, Calvin Harris versus Loud Luxury versus Toby Green, Feel So Close to Astro B.

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Let's go on with more music. We're now going to play Kid Cudi versus Free Jack, Sandstorm, Day and Night, Daft Punk and Shouse, Love Tonight One More Time, Ryun versus Pnau versus Avicii versus Rontal, Calabria SOS Changes Graffiti. But first, let's go with some drum and bass in this special mashup we made with Mo27 Da, Bomb Funk MCs versus Fatboy Slim versus DNM, KG and Alanis Weber, Rockefeller, Freestyler, Heartbreak.

almost the end of this month's episode of Mashup Universe by DJs from Mars on One World Radio, the sound of Tomorrowland. We hope you like today's special selection, but we still have some bangers to play. Let's go with Underworld versus Cruella versus Dead Alive, Burn Sleepy Alive Electronic Circus Weapon, Avicii versus Medusa versus Six, Levels Lose Control All That She Wants, and right now here comes ATB versus Yves La Rock versus Own Boss and Sevek, 9 p.m. Move Your Body Till I Rise Up. Stop.

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2: Ice, ice, baby, it sounds so hot. Hello and welcome. This is me, Crosswell, behind the decks and the mic. This is my weekly podcast, my weekly DJ show, where I play for you some old music. And this week we have a lot of classic sounds from Marco V, Cray James, Will K, Hall and Rush, Hardwell, Axwell Ingrosso. We got also music from TSO, Sean Frank, Kashmir, Kreider, Tom Star, QRB, Bojin Vilad, Oliver Heldens, Track coming up next, EDX Belong. And right now we're going to start with an old track from Michael Kalfan. I think it's 2015, Breaking the Doors. This is the sound that we will introduce the show with. The show name is Old But Gold. This is the episode number 27. If you are on Mixcloud, sure, you are on Mixcloud, because the show is only available on Mixcloud. 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
2: Yes, yes, yes, world. Hello and welcome, party people. This is me, Crosswell, again for another volume of Old But Gold, episode number 20, with a lot of classic music this week from Avicii, Nick Romero, Tiesto, Tom Swan, Sander Van Dorn, Kreider, Edit Tunick, who else? Dennis Kuyu, Danek, Martin Garrix, David Guerra, Joey Stone, and many, many more, starting with an old track from Dubs, Always. 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Enough talking for now, let's start the show. Here we go, music, amazing voice.

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2: Yeah, what a cool sound to start the show with. Welcome guys, my name is Crosswell and this is my weekly DJ show. This is my DJ show where I present for you some old music, some electronic dance music from the past, some song that I enjoyed playing and mixing in the past couple of years. And this week I got music for you from Chucky, Alvaro, Michael Kalfan, Kreider, who else? Mercer, Hardwell. We got awesome music from Calvin Harris, Rehab. We got awesome music from Hard Rock Sofa, remixing Antoine Clamaron and Soraya Sound Stick Shift. Do you remember that? I think that was released in like 2011, 2010. We got awesome music from Shoutek and music from Denis Koyo coming up very soon. Lone Wolf remix of Save Your Heart from Remedy and Manuel. The next song is from Avicii, Wake Me Up. Wow, a lot of memories I have with this song. And right now we're going to start with this cool dance music song, Deadmau5, Avaritia. Turn up the volume. This is Old But Gold, volume number 23.